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6: That's what I meant. 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The same thing, okay? Right. Allegedly, there's a big outbreak going on when it comes to vegetables as a whole. There's cilantro, bagged lettuce, tomatoes, and Taco Bell obviously uses a lot of those ingredients. And in the Midwest specifically, they are saying that there is explosive diarrhea being reported. Well, they're saying that there's a supplier that is putting this out there, not on purpose, you know, but it may have gotten to some Taco Bell. So they're trying to stay ahead of it and being like, look, we're just going to remove all the lettuce, whatever we can to make sure the safety is there when it comes to people eating the food. Yeah. You know,
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9: 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L'Oreal, Kyle Santillan, Alton Walker. And y'all know who's here, man. She's 18-0 and she's on the Morning Hustle. Clarissa Fields is in the
10: building.
9: People always talk about boxers if they get into altercations. They're going directly to jail because their hands are registered as lethal weapons. Are your hands registered on the book somewhere in any state in America as a lethal weapon? Or is that just something that people made up?
11: My hands are registered as a professional athlete.
9: That's it.
11: As a professional boxer.
10: I heard that too.
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11: So I think people try to use it. So some people are just scary. 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Or
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11: But boxers have the right to defend themselves like anybody else. But we can't overdo it.
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bumblebee. Bouncing on the right to left. 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He's too dummy. 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
5: Time for that $1,000 cash grab, baby. We got Maria on the line, representing out of Ohio. What's up, Maria?
6: Good morning.
5: When you're ready to go, I got 60 seconds on the clock. Say, I'm ready, Kyle.
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5: 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The clock begins in 3, 2, 1. 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What is 12 times 12?
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1: Women, they broke up with you 3 years ago.
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1: And they just started doing stuff. 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
2: Yep.
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1: They just started doing little things. Yeah. And then they finally is like, I've been trying to tell you a long time ago, man, we just don't be knowing.
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1: That's what women do. They prepare now.
3: I think back in the day when I broke up, it was pretty straightforward. Like, yeah, I don't think I could do this anymore. Mm-hmm. I don't think I made. I might have been getting tired of certain things over time, but I think when it came down to it, I was just like, yeah, I think I don't think I want to do this.
2: You got
3: to
2: play
3: games.
2: That's
1: childish. See? No, what y'all do is play games. And it's not fair. Like,
2: they be
1: in the group chat. I was like, okay, this is what we're going to do.
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3: All right, let's talk about it, hustlers. 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

0: bought they from clowns. 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
1: I heard what you said through the grapevine. 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
2: It was her first competition. She was 8 years old in elementary school, and she competed against middle school grades kids. I'm trying to let her down slowly because I'm not saying to myself, she's going to lose to these older kids. And I'm like, just have fun.
3: 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Yeah.
2: 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But when she got on that stage, she became Sasha Fierce for the first time.
3: Yeah.
2: 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She's going to take your head off.
3: Mm-hmm.
2: Yeah.
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2: It's the Morning Hustle.
3: Women, they broke up with you 3 years ago.
4: That's
5: yeah,
4: right.
5: I agree.
3: And they just started doing stuff. They stopped cooking.
5: Yeah.
4: Yeah.
3: Then they stopped cleaning.
5: Just stopped showing up in different ways.
3: They just started doing little things.
5: Yeah.
3: And then they finally is like, I've been trying to tell you a long time ago, and man, we just don't be knowing.
4: And by the time you look up, the whole closet empty because I done took one
5: damn,
4: shirt a day.
5: That's crazy.
3: That's what women do. They prepare now.
5: I think back in the day when I broke up, it was pretty straightforward. Like, yeah, I don't think I could do this anymore. Mm. I don't think I made it. I might have been getting tired of certain things over time, but I think when it came down to it, I was just like, yeah, I think I don't
4: that's
5: think I want to do this.
4: That's childish. You got to play
5: games. That's childish.
3: See? No, what y'all do is play games. And it's not fair.
4: Like, you got to play games to break up with somebody.
3: Maybe in the group chat, I was like, okay, this is what we going to do.
5: Right.
4: I'm telling you, because if not, you're going to have a stalker on your hand or somebody that's crazy and don't want to leave, try to fight you.
5: All right, let's talk about it, hustlers. How do you prepare for a breakup?
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5: Cyclosporiasis.
4: That's what I meant. That's what I meant. The same thing, okay? Right. Allegedly, there's a big outbreak going on when it comes to vegetables as a whole. There's cilantro, bag lettuce, tomatoes, and Taco Bell obviously uses a lot of those ingredients. And in the Midwest specifically, they are saying that there is explosive diarrhea being reported. Well, they're saying that there's a supplier that is putting this out there, not on purpose, you know, but it may have gotten to some Taco Bell, so they're trying to stay ahead of it and being like, look, we're just going to remove all the lettuce, whatever we can, to make sure the safety is there when it comes to people eating the food, you know?
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0: Man, these folks don't know how to be funny for no 1 minute.
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3: 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L'Oreal, Kyle Santillan, Alton Walker. And y'all know who's here, man. She's 18-0, and she's on the Morning Hustle. Clarissa Fields is in the building. People always talk about boxers, if they get into altercations, they going directly to jail because their hands are registered as lethal weapons. Are your hands registered on the book somewhere in any state in America as a lethal weapon? Or is that just something that people made up?
4: My hands are registered as a professional athlete.
3: That's it.
4: As a professional boxer.
5: I heard that too.
3: That's it, but people say that though,
4: 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And there is a paper that say that us as professional fighters cannot use our hands because they are considered weapons.
3: Okay.
4: So I think people try to use it. So some people are just scary. They say, oh, I boxed before, I can't fight you. Right. But boxers have the right to defend themselves like anybody else. But we can't overdo it.
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4: 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Why Haunted Heist?
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1: Well, if you're hungry, I might have a little solution for you. You like chicken?
2: Yeah.
1: Do you like condoms? Whoa. What about a little condom chicken?
2: Oh, come on.
3: Wow.
4: Come on, Miguel, whatever your name is. Get your ass over here and get that taken care of, brother. That ain't right. Hell no. Y'all work too hard to be eating condom chicken. What kind of freaking mess they got going on in here? What kind of freaking chicken dish y'all got going on in here? Got to be some refund activity
5: going on. Get
4: this
5: refund activity.
1: Well, that's Candace Matthews, an activist from Houston, after a man is allegedly saying that he went to Popeyes and he bit into a piece of chicken and it was a condom fried in the chicken. Now, if I find a condom in my chicken, I'm gonna need more than a refund. I'm gonna need a Popeyes.
3: Exactly.
1: At least.
3: That's why you should never bite into your chicken. You always gotta pick it.
1: Oh, right? Shut up.
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0: It's the morning hustle.
1: Well, if you're hungry, I might have a little solution for you. You like chicken?
2: Yeah.
1: Do you like condoms? Whoa. What about a little condom chicken?
2: Oh, come on.
3: Wow.
4: Come on, Miguel, whatever your name is. Get your hands over here and get that taken care of, brother. That ain't right. Hell no. Y'all work too hard to be eating condom chicken. What kind of freaking mess they got going on here? What kind of freaking chicken dish y'all got going on in here? Got to be some refund activity going on.
5: Get this refund activity.
1: Well, that's Candace Matthews, an activist from Houston, after a man is allegedly saying that he went to Popeyes and he bit into a piece of chicken and it was a condom fried in the chicken. Now, if I find a condom in my chicken, I'm going to need more than a refund. I'm going to need a Popeyes.
2: Exactly.
1: Definitely. At least.
3: That's why you should never bite into your chicken. You always got to pick it.
1: Oh, like, shut up.
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0: It's the Morning Hustle.
1: Carlos Miller and Lil Rel Howery in the
2: Yeah. But let's focus on Haunted Heist. Mm-hmm. Why Haunted Heist?
3: First, they gave me the opportunity to direct. You know, it's hard to become a first-time director, especially if they know you for being on the other side of the cameras. One of the first people I thought of was Carlos. You know, people got it, and you like, all right.
2: Carlos got it.
3: Yeah, and nobody gave him that big screen opportunity to let him show his whole bag.
4: But every day he was challenging me to do something different. And I was seeing him on set, and he was like, bring me up to 4. And let me see the 5 again, and then bring the lights down.
2: I didn't know
4: to do this.
5: Yes, sir.
2: Yeah.
4: But it was definitely a challenge, you know, working with, you know, Tiffany and King Batch, and it was other, you know, Tony Baker. So it was just dope to see everybody in different settings, especially playing off of each other.
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4: Yeah.
3: What's up, Brianna?
5: Hi. I'm ready.
3: All right, the clock begins at 3, 2, 1. Here we go. What is 16 times 3?
5: 48.
3: Which planet is known as the red planet? Is it Venus, Mars, or Saturn?
5: Mars.
3: What is the capital city of Pennsylvania?
5: Can you repeat it?
3: What is the capital city of Pennsylvania?
6: She Googling.
5: I know it. Harrisburg.
3: How many days are in a leap year? 364, 365, or 366?
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0: It's the Morning Hustle.
1: Well, if you're hungry, I might have a little solution for you. You like chicken?
2: Yeah.
1: Do you like condoms? Whoa. What about a little condom chicken?
2: Oh, come on.
3: Wow.
4: Come on, Miguel, whatever your name is. Get your hands over here and get that taken care of, brother. That ain't right. Hell no. Y'all work too hard to be eating condom chicken. Kind of freaking mess they got going on in here. What kind of freaking chicken dish y'all got going on in here? Got to be some refund activity
0: going
4: on.
0: Get this refund activity.
1: Well, that's Candace Matthews, an activist from Houston, after a man is allegedly saying that he went to Popeyes and he bit into a piece of chicken and it was a condom fried in the chicken. Now, if I find a condom in my chicken, I'm going to need more than a refund. I'm going to need a Popeyes.
3: Exactly.
1: At least.
3: That's why you should never bite into your chicken. You always got to pick it.
1: Oh, right? Shut up.
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1: Carlos Miller and Lil Rel Howery in the
2: Yeah. But let's focus on Haunted Heist. Mm-hmm. Why Haunted Heist?
3: First, they gave me the opportunity to direct. You know, it's hard to become a first-time director, especially if they know you for being on the other side of the cameras. One of the first people I thought of was Carlos. You know, people got it, and you like, all right.
2: Carlos got it.
3: Yeah, and no, nobody gave him that big screen opportunity to let him show his whole bag.
4: But every day he was challenging me to do something different. And I was seeing him on set, and he was like, bring me up to 4. And let me see the 5 again, and then bring the lights down.
5: I didn't know that.
2: Yes, sir. Yeah.
4: But it was definitely a challenge, you know, working with, you know, Tiffany and King Batch, and it was other, you know, Tony Baker, so it was just dope to see everybody in different settings, especially playing off of each other.
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2: Time for that $1,000 cash grab, baby. We got Maria on the line representing out of Ohio. What's up, Maria?
3: Good morning.
2: When you're ready to go, I got 60 seconds on the clock. Say, I'm ready, Kyle.
3: I'm ready, Kyle.
2: All right. The clock begins in 3, 2, 1. Here you go. What is 12
3: times 12?
4: 12
3: times
4: 12. You say pass.
5: That's a long time.
4: You know
3: okay,
4: that.
3: Okay, pass.
4: Yeah.
2: What's the capital city of France?
3: Paris.
2: What do we call a scientist who studies stars in outer space?
3: Astrologist.
2: What? How many stands or colors on a rainbow? 5, 6, or 7?
3: 7.
2: Time. Your time is up. Yeah, damn, you was burning through.
4: She spent 60 seconds on number one.
2: Damn, Maria.
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0: It's the Morning Hustle.
1: Women, they broke up with you 3 years ago.
2: That's
3: yeah,
2: right.
3: I agree.
1: And they just started doing stuff. They stopped cooking.
3: Yeah.
2: Yeah.
1: Then they stop cleaning. Then
3: just stop showing up in different ways.
1: They just start doing little things.
3: Yeah.
1: And then they finally is like, I've been trying to tell you a long time ago, and man, we just don't be knowing.
2: And by the time you look up, the whole closet empty because I done took one
3: damn,
2: shirt a day.
3: That's crazy.
1: That's what women do. They prepare now.
3: I think back in the day when I broke up, it was pretty straightforward. Like, yeah, I don't think I could do this anymore. Mm. I don't think I made it. I might have been getting tired of certain things over time, but I think when it came down to it, I was
1: just
3: like, yeah, I think I don't think I want to do this.
2: That's childish. You got to play
3: games.
1: See? No, what y'all do is play games. And it's not fair.
2: Like,
1: they be in the group chat.
2: Right.
1: I was like, okay, this is what we going to do.
3: Right.
2: Because if not, you're going to have a stalker on your hand or somebody that's crazy and don't want to leave try to fight you.
3: All right, let's talk about it, hustlers. How do you prepare for a breakup?
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1: $1,000 cash grab. 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
2: Yes.
1: We got Jesse on the line representing out of Indianapolis, Indiana this morning.
2: I wish that I was Jesse's girl.
1: Hey. What's up with you, bro?
3: Chilling, man. What's going on?
1: The clock begins in 3, 2, 1. Here we go. What is 80 minus 30?
3: 80 minus 50.
1: Spell the word happy.
3: H-A-P-P-Y.
1: What's the capital city of Ireland?
3: Paris.
1: Solve this math problem. What is 15 times 4?
3: 60.
1: What do you call a baby rabbit?
3: A bunny.
1: What landmark American document famously begins with three words, we the people?
3: The proclamation of...
4: You better use the words.
3: I'm good.
1: Yeah, your time is up already, bro. I just wanted to let you answer, man.
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1: Today is Ask Uncle Alton.
2: Okay.
1: And we have a question for today. Are you ready, you guys?
2: We're ready.
1: Yeah!
3: Oh, you answered yourself?
1: That was a kid.
3: Oh, so, okay. Yeah.
1: Yeah!
3: Oh.
1: It says, Unc, my 13-year-old daughter is begging me to buy her tickets to see Chris Brown and Usher. Am I wrong for saying she's too young, or should I let her go? Are you ready?
4: Oh.
1: Hell no, she can't go.
3: Wait, what? Why?
1: 13-year-old going to a Chris Brown and Usher concert?
2: No, you have lost your mind.
1: Chris Brown is out here hunting on people.
2: That's right.
1: Huh?
3: Right.
1: Right. Usher got strippers coming down the pole, and he's feeding women cherries.
2: Right.
1: Huh?
3: Y'all
1: and we know
3: it.
1: What cherries represent. Balls.
3: Wait.
2: And that's a fact.
1: That's what they represent. And I am not having your daughter in the car like, ooh, mama,
3: it's
1: can we
3: one.
1: Buy some cherries? No.
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2: Holy shit.
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1: Frank.
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1: Frank.
0: Faded.
1: Frank.
0: Faded.
1: Frank. Okay. Now open your mind up and listen to me, Kendrick. I'm a

0: Hot 102.9, home of the morning hustle. Keisha Nicole. Time to jump in the break room. I want to talk about inconveniences, right, in life. Like when you're rushing to get somewhere and you realize you got to get out the car and get gas. Pumping gas to me is like one of the biggest inconveniences in life. Or how about like when you in a bed, you laying down, you comfy, about to go to sleep, and you got to get up and use the restroom. I'm like, dang! So we talk about inconvenience. What's the inconvenience to you?
1: Honestly, it may sound crazy, but going to work, it's such an inconvenience.
0: Listen, I am this close to being a housewife.
1: Honestly, yes, that's luxury living to me.
0: But damn, somebody gotta work.
1: And it ain't gonna be me.
0: I know that's right.
1: Have a good one.
0: 317-688-1009. Some of life's big inconveniences. Hit me up. We inside the break room on Hot 100.9.

0: Bruh, I be tweaking out.
1: Press 2.
0: Yes.
1: Then press what? 1 again.
0: Then you like, what is exactly the wait? What was 2 again? Did I press the right number? That blows me.
1: And then you got to hang up and call back because you're like, wait, what did it say?
0: Exactly.
1: That's a good one. So what's a big inconvenience for you?
2: Okay, so inconvenience that would be for me,
0: my baby's father.
1: Ooh, why is he inconvenient?
3: He's inconvenient because he can kind of slack off and do the bare minimum. I have to pick up and he gets to pick and choose whenever he wants to do things for our daughter, whenever, because me, like, I have to.
1: So
3: I don't have a choice.
1: He be coasting and then it becomes an inconvenience for your life because you're trying to do other stuff.
3: Exactly.
1: Ooh, that's a good one, though. I bet you a lot of people can relate to that one.
3: I'm sure they can.
1: 317-688-1009. Hit me up. 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
8: 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I swear to Jesus, it was a cute ice cream truck, but they had a tip jar. Yes, the ice cream truck.
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1: Well, if you're hungry, I might have a little solution for you. You like chicken?
2: Yeah.
1: Do you like condoms? Whoa. What about a little condom chicken?
2: Oh, come on.
3: Wow.
4: Come on, Miguel, whatever your name is. Get your hands over here and get that taken care of, brother. That ain't right. Hell no. Y'all work too hard to be eating condom chicken. Kind of freaking mess they got going on in here. What kind of freaking chicken dish y'all got going on in here? Got to be some refund activity
5: going on.
4: Get
5: this refund activity.
1: Well, that's Candace Matthews, an activist from Houston, after a man is allegedly saying that he went to Popeye's and he bit into a piece of chicken and it was a condom.
2: Ooh.
1: Fried in the chicken. Now, if I find a condom in my chicken, I'm going to need more than a refund. I'm going to need a Popeye's.
2: Exactly.
1: At least.
3: That's why you should never bite into your chicken. You always got to pick it.
1: Oh, right? Shut up.
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0: It's the Morning Hustle.
1: Women, they broke up with you 3 years ago.
2: That's
3: yeah,
2: right.
3: I agree.
1: And they just started doing stuff. They stopped cooking.
3: Yeah.
2: Yeah.
1: Then they stopped cleaning.
3: Just stopped showing up in different ways.
1: They just started doing little things.
3: Yeah.
1: And then they finally is like, I've been trying to tell you a long time ago, and man, we just don't be knowing.
2: And by the time you look up, the whole closet empty because I done took one
3: damn,
2: shirt a day.
3: That's crazy.
1: That's what women do. They prepare now.
3: I think back in the day when I broke up, it was pretty straightforward. Like, yeah, I don't think I could do this anymore. Mm. I don't think I made it. I might have been getting tired of certain things over time, but I think when it came down to it, I was just like, yeah, I think I don't think I want to do this.
2: You got
3: to
2: play
3: games.
2: That's
1: childish. See? No, y'all do is play games, and it's not fair. Like,
2: they be
1: in the group chat. Talking about, okay, this is what we gonna do.
3: Right,
2: I'm telling you, because if not, you're gonna have a stalker on your hand or somebody that's crazy and don't want to leave, try to fight you.
3: All right, let's talk about.

0: 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He'll be on the cruise. Will you be there? You can get cabins as low as $1,700 per person if you use that We Pick 'em package. 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Anyway, continue to let us know how you feel about T.I. How do you do that? 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It's real simple. 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
2: 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I-65, I-7, a collector stop out of stop between the north split and the south split with road work. West side, I-465 northbound, crash on exit ramp to I-74. Overturned semi-trailer and the on-ramp from Sam Jones Expressway. Ramp is partially blocked. I-70 eastbound of Meridian, a crash. Left lane's blocked. Stop from Belmont. I-465 to the south split, 19 minutes. I-65 southbound before Keystone Avenue, a crash. Left lane's blocked. Stop from I-70. 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